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It's hour two of the Saturday Get Down live here on Stomp Radio. Get ready to tap those toes.

with Way Back When, Brenda Russell, of course. And you've just heard Smokey Robinson and the Dropout Orchestra remix of Being With You. Brian Lucas incoming with the Funkatomic mix. I feel like making love. Well, I feel like making music and getting you up and boogieing on your Saturday afternoon leading to the evening here on the Saturday Get Down on Stop Radio.

Just love that mix. A classic reblended. It's what we do here on the second hour of the Get Down. And incoming is no exception. Sammy Deuce and Bring Back My Love. Turn it up, people. Come on.

You like that mix? Mystic Merlin, Mr. Magician, rebranded Bring Back My Love, Dan Ross remix. Incoming, Mr. Michael Gray. And If You Take My Love, it's Saturday.

Where have you been? Halfway through the second hour out of three. We're up tempo with classics that have been re-blended, re-edited, remade.

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Dr. Packer doing his thing now with that classic. Such a love tale.

You just heard Michael Gray's version of Do It To The Music, of course, Royal Silk. I got time to play one more and ask you to come back and join me for hour three when anything goes. Grab yourself a drink and I'll see you guys on the other side.

Jay, Mark Collins and Chris Alexander. We are pleased to announce a very special guest. Soul Mafia legend Martin Collins will be joining us.

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Welcome back. It's hour three of the Saturday Get Down here on Stomp Radio. Let's get your dancing groove on, huh? Leading you into your Saturday evening with all things funky.

Vibes and Loose T and Catch the Beat. If you just joined us, where have you been? 2 out of the 3 hours done here for the Saturday Get Down. Moving nicely into the

Kathy Brown, Seamus Hardy in the mix, and Dance of Me. Incoming, Suki So on the vocals, Yamhoo and Jega Rosa, and Take You There, Turn It Up.

The Fog. Full Intention. Remix by Mr. Michael Gray. And been a long time. Come on, it hasn't. You just joined us. Where have you been? Giving you a good blend. I've got to beat tunes for the last hour. So we have a classic soul. We've had re-blends, re-edits, remakes. And now we're going for classics that you may not have heard for a long while. Not classic songs per se. Maybe dance tracks that you used to dance to back in the day. Take you back to times and places. Tell you what. Tell your neighbours, turn it up. Invite them round. Get them to bring a drink. We've got a party going on right through till 7 p.m.

on the vocals and Colt in the middle. Eric Kappa on the remix. Just love that. It's a summer vibe. And the days we've been having. Not too far from that one. Apart from the last few days here in the UK. One of my faves. Jocelyn Brown on the vocals. With Cerrone. And the Jamie Lewis main mix.

night. Keith Richards keeping you warm at midnight. Through to the small hours, DJ Casper doing his thing. Got around about half an hour to get your groove on and get you in the mood for Hugster. Mark Evans, Supernatural. I'm going to have a boogie. Tell about you guys.

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Been swinging around in the studio, having a good old boogie myself. To move into the last 20 minutes, I'm going to try and squeeze in a

phenomenal hand clap band, and Nick Hansen, John Morales in the mix, and Try Again. Well, I will, because my time is just about up for this week. All I ask you, come back and join me. Same time, same place, next Saturday afternoon, 4 through till 7, on this wonderful station of Stomp Radio. Until then, I'm out of here. Keep it locked for Hugster. Bye for now. Mwah!

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Collins and Chris Alexander. We are pleased to announce a very special guest. Soul Mafia legend Martin Collins will be joining us. We have 6 hours of great

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2: 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So don't be square, come and see the Bear.

So from that to this, some space. Carry on. Turn me on. Turn this on.

to everyone who joined me this evening. Let me say goodbye now. You've been listening to the Six Mets Extended Friday night session. It's so good. 4 hours of us this evening. David Cooper's on after me. Thank you so much to Equalizer, Lance, and Oliver, and everyone who's been listening on the outside. Stay tuned for my best friend, Tate.

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3: And a very good evening. Bank holiday Monday. Well, bank holiday for some. Some of us that are self-employed been working all weekend. There we go, there's another story to it anyway. Good evening, welcome. Thank you to Girth for the last 2 hours. Fantastic music as always. Sorry I had to dip in and out in the middle of a VAT situation. Thank you to Pete Collins as well. And our man Scott kicking things off at midday. And Freddie M doing the 5-hour morning shift. Well done, Freddie.

Love that. The Mom's Mix of New York City from Odyssey. Good evening to Fanola, Oliver, and Hazel all join us in the chat box. And good evening to Dave Windsor joining us on Facebook. If you got my WhatsApp, hit me up on that. You can find me on Facebook, Paul Bozak Morrissey. Send me a message, let me know you're listening. Let's find out who's out there tonight. Dad.

Summertime Groove by that. So it's the first bank holiday in May. I hope everyone has been enjoying themselves. Weather was a bit naff yesterday, to say the least, wasn't it? You know, but I'm sure most of you made a good thing of the weekend. And in Bristol, for sure, the weather is gorgeous today. And I hear up in London, it's been rather nice as well. So that's a good thing. So, and just to mess me up, the CD player doesn't want to work. So hold on a second, everyone. I'll just chat amongst myself. And we'll go on this side. It's a Monday night. Of course, there's got to be technical difficulties.

Who doesn't remember that? What a massive tune that was back in the day. Fat Larry's Band and Hooked on Love. Good evening to Deb McColgan. Mark Baker's joined us as well. And Jan C, good evening. Nice to have you along.

Oasis can do with the amazing voice of Mr. Frankie Beverly, of course, in the golden time of day. I'd be interested to hear from anyone who's seen Mays since they've kind of reconstituted it and they have guest vocalists and stuff. I'd be kind of interested to hear people's opinions on it. Not for me, there will only ever be one Mays and with only ever one front man. What else can you say? Listening to Pete this afternoon, he was talking about hard work, John Handy, and how he never hears it out. I do still play it from time to time. Like, you know what? You don't hear so much kind of good old raw funk anymore. And this sprung to mind, Richard Evans, called Educated Funk. Good evening to our own

you went to the clubs in the early and mid 70s and even the late 70s, long before the jazz funk came into vogue, Ohio Players, War, so many fantastic groups, they were just funk based, big slapping bass guitars, and that was one of them, Richard Evans and Educated Funk. And even this man got in on it as well.

back in the day. If you had the 12-inch version, though, that was definitely a toilet break record. It was about 11 minutes long. Still 6.5 minutes of it to go. Stick that on, run to the toilet, get back in time.

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The Rance Allen Group and Peace of Mind. Doing it the only way Rance Allen can. That is fantastic. Right, taking you up to the top of the hour, and we'll take a little break after this for the ads.

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3: 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So don't be square,

Dexter Wansall, of course, and the Swedish Pain. And tonight's listener award goes to Debs McColgan. She's counted up the years and she's been listening to Stomp for 17. With some of us presenters, that must feel like 34 years, not 17, Debs. Congratulations anyway. Thank you for listening to Stomp.

She Went Far Too Early. Oh, what a voice. Amazing. Phyllis Hyman and Tonight You and Me. Love, love, love that tune. Big shout out to Finola, who is still paper hanging. Good luck, love. Shout out to Steve Sexton joining us on Facebook. Hope you're good, sir. Suppose I can friends on a Monday night with yours truly, Paul Morrissey. If you're just tuning in, hope you've had a wonderful bank holiday.

Donald Byrd, pure genius. Pure genius in Wind Parade. You know, and I played Phyllis Hyman just now, and I thought, you know what, you can never get enough Phyllis Hyman, so let's play two more.

me, Phyllis Hyman, is up there in my top all-time soulstresses. Fantastic. You know, Nita Baker, Gladys Knight, Phyllis Hyman, Gene Kern. Oh, what voices. We were so privileged to have these artists produce music as they did. And I think, you know, one night I'm going to have to just pull out all my Phyllis Hyman albums and we'll have a whole hour of Phyllis Hyman. Why not? Hazel certainly enjoying her Phyllis Hyman in the chat box.

perfection just doesn't sum it up, does it? It's just amazing. I just want to say a big thank you to everyone. I had a bunch of lovely messages this week. As some of you know, my mum passed away about 6 weeks ago now, and on last Thursday we laid her to rest. It was very much a celebration of an amazing 100-year-old who has been an inspiration to me my whole life. I kind of hope I'm going to do all right without having her not around, because she's been an inspiration right up to her very last breath. But I just wanted to say thank you so much to everyone who sent me messages of condolence. It was really, really touched my heart, and it was really gratefully appreciated. She was an amazing lady. 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We'll meet up again sometime, but you can be with my dad now. And again, thank you to everyone for your kindness. We did her absolutely proud on Thursday, and I'm so proud of the family. And we made a very joyous occasion and celebrated the life of an amazing lady.

Mercurial, Mr. George Bad Boy Benson, Little Georgie Bad Boy, whatever. Ah, can that man make a guitar sing? Of course, breezing. Thank you to Debs and Jan for those very kind messages. Greatly appreciated.

I'm being unapologetic selfish in the tunes I'm playing tonight, because it's all the stuff that I absolutely love. And you know, if you fell in love with soul music back in the 60s and the 70s, I think everyone, all of us, were just hopeless romantics, because you listen to all the lyrics and they're just something else.

Listening to my show for the last few years, you'll know I am a huge David Ruffin fan. And for me, that is one of the finest soul records ever, if not the finest one for me. You know, everyone's to their personal choice, but for me, that is absolutely the finest. David Ruffin, Walk Away From Love. And if you were at Hammersmith Odeon a few Sundays ago, when this lady came on stage and sung this, the applause and the cheer this lady's got, and just everyone in the whole auditorium knew every word to this.

Shan is just messaging saying she's seen Jean Khan live and what a wonderful lady she is and what a beautiful voice. I can vouch for that. She is an absolute beautiful soul who just cares about other people. But most importantly, she just loves singing to people and bringing joy into their lives. It's time for me to say goodnight. Thank you very much. I've been rather self-indulgent with the music I've been playing tonight. It wasn't supposed to be like that, but hey, you know what? The show's live and it goes where it goes. Thank you to everyone for tuning in tonight. Hope you've had a fantastic bank holiday. Back to work tomorrow for most of you. I'll be back next Monday as usual, 6 o'clock till 8. Signing off with Mr. Ron Matlock, Fanola. I know you like this. I think Jay Anderson is AWOL tonight, so I'm guessing it's going to be a repeat show at 8 o'clock. Take care of yourselves. Have a great week.

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2: Hello, hello, hello. Just about made it because I was busy watching the Arsenal on the telly and had to run upstairs with a minute to go. Anyway, thanks to Jay Anderson for the last couple of hours. In fact, not just for the last couple of hours, but for the last 8 years here on Stomp Radio. Sorry to see you go, but thanks for the music. Gary Walden here with the Monday Night Lock-In.

Well, here we are then once again gathered around the wireless on a Monday evening. This week is the turn of the Blues and Soul chart from this week, May 1976, 50 years ago. This very week. Kicking off with a number two on the chart, Diana Ross, the classic Love Hangover. Slightly out of breath because I've been running up and down the stairs like a lunatic. And I forgot to get a drink as well, so I need to go back down again. Anyway, Shoutbox is open at stompradio.com if you want to come along, say hello, or you can say hello on Facebook, or just sit back with your hands behind your head and listen to the great music. As always, the first and most important shout out goes out to my lovely wife, Jo.

we are then, winding ourselves back 50 years. Blues and Soul chart this week, May 1976. The Blackbirds at number 26 on the chart with Happy Music. Before that, 15 was Barry White. And at number 12 was a reissue of a track that was released 10 years before, 1966. James and Bobby Purifier.

good evening to Anita. Good evening, Nick. Good evening to Disco Light Phil. Good evening to Teresa, to Samantha, to Mark listening at work, and also good evening to Oliver.

Shove It In, Disco Lady. Johnny Taylor sitting at number 6 on the chart this week. May 1976. Very good evening to Ian, who's just decided to join us. Now, there was a couple of Northern Soul tracks on the chart, including this one. It was way down at 43, but this is William Bell and Happy.

Here we are then in 1976, disco taking a hold on the charts. Tramps down at number 19. That's where the happy people go. And at number 5 on the chart, you'll know this one, Cheesy as Hell.

0: and the gang. Love and Understanding come together at number 18. And before that, the Tramps. That's Where the Happy People Go. They were at 19. And one more to go before the ads at number 29 on the chart this week. May 1976 was Street Talk by BCG. Your number one single coming up after the ads.
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2: 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So don't be square,

Everybody, yes, I am back. What's the weather like? Well, it's warm, it's sunny, and it's very, very hot. I don't know if anyone else had trouble sleeping last night, but I think everyone's in the same.

definitely not going to complain, but yeah, it does affect your sleep, doesn't it? Hazel said she's had a full-on conversation with her husband in the pool at 4 a.m. so before I do anything else, let's say some good mornings, eh? Why not? Yes, come on. So good morning to Mr. Trevor Archer, good morning to Kev Gooders, good morning to Hazel, good morning Victor, good morning to Reza TK Max, good morning John and Alison Scott, good morning Stomp Royalty in the house, yes Mrs. Anita Long, good morning Anita, good morning to DJ Delicious herself, yes D Cox, good morning D, I know you're going to be jumping in the car soon, as is Trev, off to work, good morning to Natalie Matthew and Jess, good morning to Mark Hindry, who's checked in already, so thanks, it's great having everyone in the shout box, good morning to Bob and Jill O'Sullivan, good morning to Simon Bethnal Green, and good morning to Matt, Katie and Marley. Right, Jared Lawson, Matthew Big kindly sent me a copy of his latest album. I picked a couple of tracks out, and this is the first one. So this is Jared Lawson featuring Jay Swiss and Let Your Heart. Here we go.

I'm going to pick another track as well from that album because it's really good. And yeah, so I'm going to do two tracks, one this half, one next half. And why not? I need to say a very good morning to Angie Wilmot, Angie Cakes, as we know her. Yeah, Angie says that her son is heading out to Budapest. Yes, to go and see the massive game, Champions League final. Arsenal playing PSG. I also would have been going, but unfortunately didn't get a ticket in the ballot. Yes, not very happy about that, but it is what it is when you only get 17,000 allocated seats and you've got 40,000 season ticket holders. Yes, thank you to UEFA for that one. So, Angie's son's heading out there. He hasn't got a ticket either, but he's going for the atmosphere. I'm going to go and watch the game at the Emirates Stadium with my son. So, fingers crossed for that one. It's time for a bit of Whitney. Dancing on the Smooth Edge.

Before Her Time. Absolutely superb. Whitney Houston, Dancing on the Smooth Edge. I don't think I've played that before. Maybe I have, but something slightly different. Very good morning to Nick. Nick B. Yeah, we know him as Nick's Online. Good morning. Thanks for joining us, mate. Hot enough for you? Whoa, here's Tanika Charles. And this is Win featuring Clarelle.

and bouncy for Wednesday morning. Nothing too heavy. We ease you in, as we always do on a Wednesday morning. I might do a quiz question. Why don't I? Yes, it's nearly 8:30. So let's start with something that's not too heavy. Blimey, this is 1985. Right, okay. Which film released in the UK in 1985? Wow. Featured detectives Rosewood and Taggart in supporting roles. Which film released in the UK in 1985 featured detectives Rosewood and Taggart in supporting roles in the film? Yeah, I remember going to see that at the Ilford Odeon in Gants Hill. Wow. Right. You can get your answers in while we listen to a wonderful, wonderful bit of Maze.

the ACD. ACD? Oh, my God. Yes, stop it, Greeny. Good morning, Dee. And a very good morning to Patchy down there on the south coast. Yes, we're all enjoying the weather. So the question, what was the question? Yes, the question was, which film released in the UK in 1985 featured Chi down there on the south coast? Yes, we're all enjoying the weather. So the...

seconds of me asking the question, and Angie says, well, a great soundtrack it was too, and I completely agree. Remember it well. I think I remember, the girlfriend I was at the Ilford Odeon with as well. Anyway, I can't remember her name. Let's move on, eh? This is 4:80 Eastern, Bar Brazil.

yes. I'm liking that track a lot. Bouncing around in my chair. Not bouncing around too much, it's too warm. So there you go. I picked another quiz question. So let's get a few answers in here if we can. Now, I must admit, I didn't know

the answer to this one. So, yeah, but it's quite topical with the World Cup just round the corner. So, here we go. What was the name of the octopus that successfully predicted several results in the 2010 FIFA World Cup? What was the name of the octopus that successfully predicted several results in the 2010 FIFA World Cup? What a great question. Yes, you can send your answers in on chat box, on Facebook, Carrier Pigeon. Yeah, you can shout out the window and I might be able to hear you if you're in Essex. Great question. And we're going to listen to a bit of Paul Hardcastle. It's because of you.

Anita's off for a walk in the sunshine. Yes, and why not? Get out there early. Quiz question. Well, there was one guess, and unfortunately, Bob, it wasn't the right answer. It would have been my guess. I honestly didn't know the answer to this. So the question was, what was the name of the octopus that successfully predicted several results in the 2010 FIFA World Cup? And, well, we should have all known it, obviously. It was Paul. Paul the Octopus. You cannot make it up. A very, very good morning to the lovely Carol BT. Carol, this one's for you. This is Jared Lawson, another track off his latest album, and this is the title track, and it's called Just Let It. So take it away, Jared.

So I just picked two tracks. I might pick another two for next week's show. There we go. I'm going Virgin Excursion right now. I think I've played this once. Not sure of the feedback I got, but do you know what? I was on a plane and I put my music on random and this popped up. So I thought, yeah, let's put it into the show. So here we go.

Smith. Yes, messing around with the Luther classic, Never Too Much. Some people in the shout box, yes, including Nick, saying that's not going on their playlist. Well, at least it's a bit different, eh? Yes, okay, well, we won't play that one again. There we go. We've got Paul Manning coming up at 10 for his four-hour marathon show. He's always an absolute winner. But right about now, yes, it is that time. Yep, it is time for this week's Odd One Out. So I'm surprised I haven't played this one already, but I don't think I have. So this week's Odd One Out is Heaven 17 and Temptation. And this will take us nicely up to the ads.

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1: Summer is coming, and so is Feel the Vibe. 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Yes, we are back, bigger and better than before, taking place in the grounds of Risebridge Golf Club.

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0: 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This is Stomp.
1: It is indeed Stomp, yes, and it is me, again, yes. It's Martin Green. This is part two of The Breakfast Show. We're going to kick off with a little bit of After Seven.

Running Out from the album Timeless. Right, some more good mornings. Good morning to Sarah, Steve, Jessica, Lucy, the Ajahi clan. Lovely to see you over the weekend. Very good morning to Sharon, Phil, Emily, Eloise and Harry. And a very good morning to my mum as well. Yes. LJ Reynolds is next. Tell me.

Going to play in my last show, so not last week, the week before, but I ran out of time, so I'm going to play it right now. This is Down to the Bone. This is Get Up and Dance, and it features the vocals of Hill Street Soul.

0: morning. Yes, always the second half of the breakfast show is a little more up tempo. Oh, I'm going to change the genre again. Yeah, why not? This is Genuine. Love you more.
1: I just don't know what else to say, baby. 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

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That's the Joey Nelson mix. Yeah, I do like that. And so does Nick. So that's for you, Nick. Paul Manning is in the studio. Oh, yes, I bet it's hot in there, Paul. So, yeah, Paul's getting ready. Yes, for the Marathon Show, the brunch show at 10 o'clock. But I've got a few more tunes to get in there before then. So it's time to go Disco Stallion now.

is Alex Tashar. Yes, the Disco Stallion. You're my favourite song. That sound a bit AI. Probably is, but it's catchy and it's nice. So, where am I going next? Yes, this is where I'm going. A little bit of a remix. Not a lot. But, yeah, see what you think of this one.

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Now, the next track, I don't think I've ever played, and again, I was on the plane, and it popped up on the playlist, so I thought, well, why not? This is Roy Ayers, Ubiquity, and Sweet Tears.

0: musicians, and yeah,
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0: Now, I do like to cover all of the food groups, so we're going to go in a different direction now, a different genre. This is Lucas C. and Briganti and Envisions featuring Roisin Murphy.

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0: 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Keep it locked.
1: Yeah, good morning. Welcome to The Brunch Show. It's me, Paul Banning, through until 2 o'clock as usual. Plenty of stuff to get through. Miles Davis's centenary yesterday. We'll have some Miles and maybe some covers as well thrown in through the course of the show. Lost Sonny Rollins as well yesterday. We'll play here one of his best, in my humble opinion. Anyway, many thanks to Martin Green for the last couple of hours of wonderful stuff. It's just a little bit cooler today as well, isn't it? Only about 35.

Yeah, morning. Many a happy Wednesday. I gotta say happy birthday to my dear old mum. She would have been the same age as Miles Davis, 100. There you go. 26 she was born. Died out in Spain, bless her. Right, we're all good. That was Harlem Boys, of course, Sonny Rawlings, who sadly passed away yesterday. Shout out to Anita and Nikki, the Stomp Girls.

Yeah, a bit of Grover and Bill. Can't beat it, can you? Right, who are we? Morning, Susan. Morning, Leslie. Morning, Ray. Morning, John, down in sunny Chalk. Morning, Teresa, Kev, Victor, Ray. Good morning, all. Let's have first bit of Miles.

Yeah. that's Quincy Jones, of course. Places You Find Love. Just featuring a few of his friends, Saeed Garrett and Chaka Khan. Backing vocals, I'll just throw in, who should we throw in? Howard Hewitt, James Ingram, Luther Vandross, Dionne Warwick. Not bad. Before that, Ain't Necessarily So, Miles Davis from 1959.

Yes, Gabin, Into My Soul, the Nicola Conte's jazz combo version, that one. Finishing with a bit of Lonnie Liston Smith. Summer days. I know it's not quite summer, but it feels like it, doesn't it, people?

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1: It sure is, and this is The Brunch Show with me, Paul Manning, through until 2 o'clock, thrown around all over the place, and we are celebrating Miles Davis's centenary, amongst other things. And good morning to John Scott, who's been out for his morning walk along the beach. I bet that was nice today, John. Anyway, Miles...

That one finished early, didn't it? I was just looking to see where we've been. We kicked off with Miles Davis and his cut of Human Nature, a bit of Roots by Incognito, and that was Coloco, yeah, Soul Power, that's it, right, up to date. Yeah, it's very hot down there, John, yesterday, with a bit of a breeze, but the car was awful, and I could feel myself falling asleep as I was coming home and up the M20 with that horrible Brock thing going at 50 miles an hour.

0: Because I'd been in New York all the time. And he brought Charlie Parker in this hotel room in the Booker Washington Hotel.
1: There was nothing to do but play, you know, and we had a lot of fun trying to play.
0: Right after that, man, Charlie Parker was mine.
1: That was the first time I ever had the pleasure to meet Dizzy Gillespie.
0: I even remember Miles.
1: Miles was in my original band.
0: And Charlie Parker created the style. And the moment I heard him, I said, that's how music should sound.
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0: of Birdland. In the 50s, this was the place to be, from the bands down to the maitre d'. Now who could forget the MC on the set, the ambulant voice of Pee-wee Marquette.
1: Ladies and gentlemen, as you know, we have some

0: little tune I just composed not so long ago.
1: Miss Billie Holiday.

Yep, wonderful. In reverse order, Birdland, Gangstar and Jazz Thing, and Jazz Corners of the World. Good morning, Guy. Hope all well down in sunny Maidstone suburbs, fully recovered from your trip to the Far East.

Diplomats of the Solid Sound. Certainly so. Before that, Let the Good Times Roll. Quiet Boys featuring Galliano.

Yeah, Marksman, and then a Reminiscence Quartet jazz thing, and finishing with a bit of Mother Earth and Right on 103rd Street. A little break, cup of coffee, then we'll be back for the afternoon session.

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0: 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Keep it locked.
1: Yeah, welcome back to the afternoon sessions with The Brunch Show with me, Paul Manning, through until 2 o'clock when Alan Jay takes over. If you've been with us from the beginning, many thanks. And if you've just joined, many thanks again. Doing some Miles Davis thrown in, 100th celebration. A few of those dotted around and a couple of covers as well. But in the meantime, we'll kick off with this one.

0: I like to think of myself as a dancer, a professional dancer. However, I've never been given a cent for dancing, and I'll continue to dance until the end. That's what these feet are for. See those hips? Oh, they went in front, they go at the back. That's all they do, they shake all about. Dance is life, and you can't be angry when you're dancing. So keep dancing.
1: There you go. Remember that. That's Ezra Collective featuring Olivia Dean. And before that, it was Waters of March, Natalie Williams. And before that, Time After Time with Miles Davis. Bit of Jaleesha and Friendly Pressure.

Kokoroko and a little thing called Sweetie. Avoid Royston. There's our weather update of the day from Kieran Goodwin. It's raining where he lives. Looks like thunder and lightning as well.

0: Yeah, Cauldron's Something in My Eye.
1: And before that, yeah, the wonderful Courtney Pine featuring Julia Roberts and Life Goes Around. Right, one more to the top of the hour. Just a little bit more Miles, just to finish off. Might do a couple of Miles covers in the last hour. After me, it'll be Alan J taking over. We'll do the full list when we come back after this one and the adverts. Right, this one, a break, and see you shortly.

0: Yeah, Miles Davis, of course, and So What. We might do a couple of little covers when we come back. I'll decide where we go from there. Right, let's have this break. Take care. See you shortly. Last hour coming up.
1: 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Soul music around the world, 24 hours a day. 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

0: summer's day.
1: Summer is coming, and so is Feel the Vibe. 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
1: Yeah, that's us, and welcome back to the final hour with me. Right after me at 2 o'clock, it's Alan Jay. 4 o'clock, Richard Soane. 6 o'clock, Dave Smith, he'll be off his bike. 8 till 10, Gary and John, and then 10 o'clock, Nick Hosier with the Jazz Workshop. Usual lineup, all live on the wonderful Stomp Radio.

Romanthony, Ministry of Love. Before that, the Goodfellas, Soul Heaven. Bit of gospel house stuff. Get in the mood for Ibiza if you're going. This is M. Swift. All This Love.

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1: This is the drum that brings the good spirit to possess you, or drives away the bad spirit. This is the drum that creates a hypnotic influence over its listeners, so it is said.

Wonderful. Finishing with a bit of Blaze, We Are One, as we are. Wherever you are in the world, may your God go with you. God bless. Take care. Give someone a hug. Give someone a kiss. Tell him you love him. Can be a bit short out there sometimes, as we know. All things being equal, I'll be back here this time next Wednesday. So have a wonderful weekend, whatever you're doing. Hope weather doesn't upset you too much. 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Take care. And we'll see you soon. Finishing with a bit of Blaze. And here we go. AJ after me.

and Chris Alexander. We are pleased to announce a very special guest. Soul Mafia legend Martin Collins will be joining us. We have 6 hours of great

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So don't be square.

Oi, oi. Afternoon, evening, morning. Wherever you are in this big wide world. You got Alan Jay with you through till 4. As always, big hand for Mr. Manning for the last 4 hours. He'll be back same time, same place next week.

the wonderful Mr. Rocky Robbins. I'll turn to you. Got to say hi to Hazel, first to sign the register today. Yes, the tattoo is healing nicely. But the other calf's looking very bare now. Won't be long.

the wonderful Miss Minnie Riperton, featuring Peebo Bryson. A track from her 1980 album Love Lives Forever. That's called Here We Go. Here we go. Afternoon to Stump's very own Sean Evans. How you doing, sir?

0: a firm favourite in these parts. Mr. Norman Connors sing a love song. Before that, Miss Jean Khan. And the title track from her album, Trust Me. We're going all 80s at the moment, aren't we? One more. One more. This is Michael Wyckoff.
1: I don't want you to be lonely no more. Something I want to ask you, darling.

the wonderful Dusty Springfield, Welcome Home. Before that, it was the Jones Girls featuring Grover Washington Jr., Love Don't Ever Say Goodbye. And we started that little trio off with Lolita Holloway, Cry to Me. And to take us up to the break, Mr. Bobby Glover. I'll see you on the other side.

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Good afternoon, welcome to hour two. Two tracks from William Richardson just come out. First one was More and More featuring Harrix. And the last one was Touch Me. And in between that, Don Blackman, Since You've Been Away So Long. But that's special for Richard Sohn, who's coming up at 4.

not what you know, it's who you know. For that DJ Rogers, Love Is All I Need. Lots of love in the air today.

Swan and Stomp Governors, Mr. Leroy Hudson. Don't let it get next to you.

came out on Tammy Records. It's by a group called Ice Cold Love, Sheer Magic. Get your wallet out, Richard.

Right, coming up the rest of the day and stomp. 4 o'clock. We want you to lend your ears to Richard Soane through till six. 6 to 8, Dave Smith will be stepping out. 8 till 10, Gary and John. 10 till 1, Mr. Nick Hosier.

one of my favourite tracks from Change. That's from their 82 album that was called Sharing Your Love. That track, Promise Your Love. Dig it out. Most albums from the 80s, there's always a gem on there.

Son of Dayton, It Must Be Love. All right, it's quarter two. We've only got time for two more. One's a long track to finish the show. So we'll have a little bit of this, and then I'll say my goodbyes.

Right, time for me to make tracks. I'll be back same time, same place next week. Whatever you do, keep it locked to Stomp. Lend Mr. Sone your ears through till 6. And enjoy the weather. Now it's a bit cooler. I can enjoy it a bit more. Got a time trial tonight, so thank God it's cooled down a bit. Just could do with the wind dying down a little bit now. Yeah, peace out. Have fun, people. Until next time. See ya.

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2: 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So don't be square, come and see.

a very good Wednesday afternoon. Welcome along, stompradio.com. My name is Richard Soane. I shall be with you through to the hour of 6 p.m. this evening. Put your hands together, ring some bells for Mr. Alan Jay. The past 2 hours of quality mellow madness. As always, good luck with the cycling, mate. What we've played so far. We opened up Miss Riddle, Boss Skaggs. Followed by Phyllis Hyman, No One Can Love You More. Then the 7, CBS Records, Tyrone Davis, In the Mood. Then some big guns, Luther Vandross, Since I Lost My Baby. Followed by Maze featuring Frankie Beverly, Your Own Kind of Way. Victor liking that one. Then of course Marvin Gaye from the I Want You album, Come Live With Me Angel. In the background, some quality Philadelphia. Dexter Wansel, Theme from the Planets. Can't stop playing this.

Very good afternoon, Mill Mark. Stomp's very own soul sister, Anita Long. Very good afternoon, Nick McHow. Very good afternoon, Victor. Scotters, sunning himself down there on the Kent Riviera. Stomp's very own Sean Evans, a very good afternoon. And of course, a very good afternoon, Mr. Dave Smith. He's going to be following me directly. 2 hours of stepping out, as always.

forthcoming on Home of the Good Groove Records. The next in the excellent series of Hudson Sevens. This track's Reality.

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0: Drinking the bubbles.

0: A very good afternoon, Mr. John Crawford. Liking the Boz Skaggs, listening on the outside.
1: Now that I have you.
0: TK Maxx, welcome along.
1: I wanna hold on.
0: Pete and Sue on the outside. Good afternoon to you.

on the Blue Note label. Lou Donaldson, Alligator Boogaloo.

A very good afternoon, Stumpsbury. I'm Gary Williams. Catch him and Mr. John Walcott directly after Dave Smith stepping out. 2 hours of the finest house.

0: the flip side of the home of the good groove, Leroy Hudson's 7 Series.
1: Girl, when I look at you, I don't know what I'm gonna do.
0: This is Lucky Fella.
1: Cause I love you.
0: 1994 mix.

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And I shall see you next week. A very good evening.

Collins and Chris Alexander, we are pleased to announce a very special guest. Soul Mafia legend Martin Collins will be joining us. We have 6 hours of great

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evening and welcome to Stepping Out here on Stomp Radio. This is me, Dave Smith, and I've got the pleasure of looking after you for the next 2 hours, and I thank you for joining me. And on the subject of thank yous, we must thank you, Richard, for the last 2 hours of wonderful stuff. And you can catch Richard same time, same place next week, you know the score. And what I will say, for what it's worth, my opinion, the wrong team went down. That's all I'm saying on the matter. Well, welcome to Sean Evans. On the outside, we've got Phil Stevens sipping vino in the kitchen. We've got the lovely Sarah Woody Woody Woodwood. And another happy birthday to you. Truck T. TK Maxx is out there somewhere, I'm sure.

And news just in, Romford Way. 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She's lit the barbecue. We've got Grace and also the lovely Lydia. And they're knocking back the gin. It's going to get messy.

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0: Man's trying to double task here and failing. Sorry, Carol.
1: Then I feel kind of relaxed now because I know
0: going out to feel
1: the need to search for something that

on Motown. The sound of the Temptations. Aiming at your heart. And a shout out to Dave Johnson, who acknowledges this record and appreciates it and loves it. How are you, my friend? Hope you're well. On a late one tonight? What have we got for dinner later?

So have you got your tickets for the Good Groove Garden Party? Saturday the 27th of June, down there at Edenwood Place, which is Kent side, down towards Maidstone, Blueville Hill, around that sort of area. Doing our own thing on the Vinyl Terrace. From 2 in the afternoon through till about 7 in the evening, and then it goes inside right through till 1 in the morning. Now, if you're in the Doing Our Own Thing group on Facebook, get yourselves in there. There's a little special offer, courtesy of our man Matt Big. Because he's a lovely fella. He's looking after us. So if you want to come along, you know what to do.

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A little tip into the Latin Boogaloo. As the weather's been nice, almost Caribbean. But we move on.

Sound of Brass Construction from way back when. One of the acts, one of the live acts that will be performing at this year's Margate Soul Festival. 25 years. Celebrating 25 years of the festival. And if you haven't seen the lineup, it's a great lineup of live acts this time around.

episode to let you know what's happening on Stomp tonight. 8 o'clock, we throw the switch over to Gary and Big Johnny Walcott. And I'm sure John is still dining out on the football results from the weekend, and so he should. So Gary and John looking after the funky, housey, soulful, housey stuff that they do so well. Right through till 10 o'clock.

And then at 10 o'clock, the jazz man takes over, Mr. Nick Hosier. And I knew he had a special guest this week, and I just had to double check. LaSalle Gordon is with him from 10 through till 1. Throwing down some heavy jazzy plastic stuff as they do. That's how we roll here on a Wednesday on Stomp, live and direct from the UK Thames side.

Inner Life. 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

Okay, a big thank you to everyone that's joined in this evening, on the outside, on the inside, wherever you are. Make sure you stay tuned for Gary and John coming up after the ads at the top of the hour. I should be back next week, same time, same place. Big shout out to all the mixed clouders that are listening around the world. Much appreciated. Have yourselves a great week. Stay cool. Enjoy the weather. It won't be here for long. We're out of here. Mic drop. Good night.

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0: So there you had it for the first 2 hours. The man Dave Smith and his Stepping Out show. Change of personnel. Yours truly, Johnny Walcott. For the first hour, we've decided to swap around. Gary's going to do the second hour.
1: Right.
0: And I'll do the first hour. How's that going?
1: Respect where we came from. Right.
0: I'm going to kick off with something new from Mate and Omic. A wonderful triangle respect.
1: We're moving so fast that we're forgetting where we come from. How we started, what we wanted.

0: House Club in Chicago. House thing gave birth just after its big brother Disco, because he was getting older, and House was deeper. It was designed to make people dance.
1: Good evening to Liz French
0: for them
1: and Richard Ponda.
0: For them to find a new direction.
1: To Mabuson.
0: To be deeper.
1: Welcome along.
0: To be Rora. Respect where it came from, right?
1: Shout out to Sam Cooke. She's still in Brisbane. Oh, she's here. She's on these Saga Waters. Anyway, welcome along. Let's go.

something different from Romaine Vilroy. Of course, using Sister Sledge and whatever else he can find.

Something new from Shane D. Sunshine, Get Down. The previous track was Natural High with Richard Earnshaw. The sun is

Your faces are smiling, smiling tall. The bass is thunking, the beach is bumping. A sun dance, it's one house. A sunshine get down, down, down.

from Mike Dunn and Natural High to the Soul Avengers. And honestly, from there, check out The Groove. Last one for me, Gary Williams at the top of the hour. A little different rotation tonight.

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1: Summer is coming, and so is Feel the Vibe. 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
1: Hey, evening all. Change of order tonight. John went first. I'm up for hour two. Evening to Mabo. Hi to Craig Adams. Evening to Big Al. Out to Lisa. Hi to Dave Hardwick, Darren Kennedy, Mark Rudd. Hi to Sam Cook. 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Gary Williams, Johnny Walcott, taking you through until 10.

Oh yeah, track in the background, Jazzy Jeff, In Time, featuring V, Masters at Work, On the Buttons. Track before that, Donnie, Cloud 9. Next track, Infinity Edge. When you hear it, you'll know why.

Are you in a Eurekan soul? You can do it, baby, featuring George Benson. Send it out to Nicky Hosier. Up at 10 tonight with the Jazz Workshop. Special guest, Lascelle Gordon. All the best in Latin jazz fusion, Brazilian, everything in between. That's up at 10, the Jazz Workshop.

That's Craig Adams, that's Amabo. Urban Blues Project. Featuring Michael Proctor. Love Don't Live. No, Amabo, it's not Tom Jones.

0: Afternoon to Chris Miller. Hope you're keeping well, sir.
1: People of the world, I cry out to you.
0: Yeah, that's it for me and John this evening. We'll be back same time next week, 8 till 10.
1: Or else our world will be
0: Nick Hosier, up next with the Jazz Workshop.

0: Don't touch that dial. We will be right back with more unplaylisted music right after this.
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0: 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We will be right back with more unplaylisted music right after this.
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Oh, welcome along, good people. Jazz Workshop time on the stump. Massive thanks to Gary Williams, the very best soulful house and garage. Right here, 8 until 10 o'clock every Wednesday. Family in the house already. Chris Miller, Mike Mezzatesta, Dave Copeland, Ian Ranyard, Conrad Smith, Dino Flight, Jason Sharp, how are you, mate? It's been a long while. And it's a pleasure yet again to have the music man back in the studio with me, Lascelle Gordon. East London Soul Patrol in the house, sharing what he loves with you all. Three hours of the devil's music. I just cleaned this album, believe it or not. Apologies. Shout out Kevin Elkins, Mark T, always there.

sending out some healing vibes tonight. Our brother Gordon Class, one of the original soul boys, Neil Adkins, John Williams, who's laying in Neil's bed in St. Bart's at the minute. Hope you're well, mate. And Mark Gow, sending love and strength to you all.

Shout Stump's very own Paul Abbott. Tuesday nights right here, 8 until 10pm. Danny Egg and Richards and Iris. Stevie Brown. Wayne James, Wayne Hodges, Cole Workman, Diamond Star in the house. Jim Russell always there.

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The Nat Birchall Quartet from the album Storyteller. Love's theme from Spartacus.

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1: I wish I could stay here tonight. I wish I could stay on this red mountain of transfiguration that has come to me over these last 10 days, but there are some 970-odd million of my black brothers and sisters down in the state of Mississippi, most of whom can't register and vote. I've got to go back to the valley, my friend. I wish I could stay here. I would love to continue to pass through the lines and meet the great people of the world. Oh, there are some humble people down in the valley. Their little children are born every day. And clouds of inferiority are floating in their little mental skies because they don't think they're anybody. And somebody's got to give them hope. I've got to go back to the valley and try to give them a little hope. I wish I could stay on this mountain top tonight. I wish the last 10 days could somehow be stretched out ad infinitum, but somehow something reminds me. Millions and millions of God's children, and many of them are white, are caught in an airtight cage of poverty in the midst of an affluent society. And because of my concern for humanity, I've got to go back to the valley and try to help them. I wish I could stay here tonight. Oh, if I could stay here tonight, that would be one thing. But the valley calls me. There are those who need hope. There are those who need to find a way out. And so I thank you for allowing me to be on the mountaintop. I want to thank Oslo for allowing me to be on the mountaintop for a few days. But I've got to go back to the valley. And as I go back to this valley, I'll go back with a faith. And it isn't a weak faith. Oh, I say to you tonight, my friends, I'm not speaking as one who has never seen the burdens of life. I've had to stand so often amid the chilly winds of adversity, staggered by the jostling winds of persecution. I've had to stand so often amid the surging murmur of life's restless sea, but I go back with a faith. It is a faith that evil triumphant is somehow weaker than right defeated. I go back with a faith. The truth crushed to earth will rise again. I go back with a faith that the mills of the gods grind slowly but exceedingly fine. I go back with a faith that you shall reap what you sow. With this faith, I go back to the valley. I will say, as I've said all over America, that working together, cooperating together, black and white together, we will be able to speed up the day when all of God's children will be able to join hands and sing in the words of the old Negro spiritual, free at last, free at last. Thank God Almighty, we are free at last.
0: There will never be another Dr. Martin Luther King Jr. I've got to go back to the valley. Shouts, Malcolm Stretch Patrick, Terry Hall in the house. I'm going to check my phone in a minute, everybody.

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Jazz Workshop Stomp Radio. Again, back in the studio with me, it's always a pleasure. Lascelle Gordon, the knowledge man, you wait, people, it's going to cost you tonight.

Tonight's Burt Bacharach track. 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The sky's in love with you. 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One more from me. And his brother LaSalle. 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

0: his way. Favourite of my dear mum's. Brother. Jack Jones. Live at Sands in Las Vegas. Brother, where are you?
1: Oh, brother, where are you?
0: On the RCA label.

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The sound of Greetcher Caulfield, Day by Day. Less he's spoiling you.

Funes. The sound of Cyril Diaz and his orchestra. Track entitled Voodoo. That's four from LaSalle. Have a few from me now. Shout out Pat Royer, Laura Crossley, Robin Chubb in the house. I'll try and catch up in a minute. The sound of the week.

The Man with the Week, Mark Murphy, from the album Midnight Mood. Just Give Me Time, Francis Boland tune, from 1967.

Next up, I've got to give props to Richard Halsey. Got a Gordon Classic copy. I couldn't go without Rich. 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
0: Alvaro Jimenez in the house in New York. 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

0: Cell's getting spiteful now. Adverts up in a couple of minutes. Sooner than I thought, really. Going to be a bit premature with the adverts. Chris Miller knows. Loft Dance. Proper tunes. Keep it locked, people. 2 minutes of adverts. Lascelles back on the other side.
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0: That's Feel the Vibe, Romford's mini festival on the 4th of July. It's what

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1: 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Jazz Workshop, Stomp Radio. Marcus Muchtasing in the house. Right, we're back in LaSalle's bag. Honestly, I'm envious

We all know the Michael White version. How good is this one? The title track, In the Silence. Michael Howe on the Milestone. Beautifulness.

Lascelles got a bag of stuff like this. We could go on all night. Jono in the house. Kieran B. Danny Turner.

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Lascelles definitely sharing the love from the soundtrack Blowout, track entitled Alive Again. I miss this one, all the way from Norway.

dear, oh dear. The reason God gave you ears Wednesday night, Stomp Radio Jazz Workshop, LaSalle or myself sharing the love. Chris Miller will like this one. He went and bought a few of the man's albums

0: your label. Track the man wrote. Mother's Land. From the album.
1: Oh, yeah.
0: The Angels of Atlanta. Marvin Hannibal Peterson. For Chris Miller.

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As usual, my trumpet's not working very well. Now for one of them university albums.

Tom Funkinozzi, always there. Lorn Daly, Danny Love, Stomp's very own Simon Green, Pusher Man, you, Albert and Jane, Chris Hibbert, Johnny Froggett, Luigi Patera, Rob Free, James Gray, Neil Shepherd. The sound of the Ohio State University Jazz Ensemble. Title track, Acorn's Nest.

Gotta thank Neville Holness treating me to the next album. Straight after this, Lascelles back on. If you wear a hat,

said earlier, got to thank Neville Holness treating me to this. Jazzy's Dead 11, Lonnie Liston Smith, track entitled Love Brings Happiness, Lauren Oden on the vocals. Bless you, Nev. Right, get ready, dip into the cells bag.

another one of my musical heroes, Yusuf Lateef, on the Atlantic. From the album Hush and Thunder. And that's picked out Prayer. Close.

See We Know Nothing. Viola Wills. Family Tree. Les has got me all over the place tonight. Always a pleasure to have him here with me. Sharing the love with you all. Tom Funks, just see your message, mate, and then it disappeared. Hope you're good. Off to South Africa now.

from South Africa, the Cora Jazz Band, track entitled Katarina, featuring Mano Dibango on the marimba, Andy Norell on the steel pan, from 2011. This next one will take us up to the adverts, and at 5 past midnight, LaSalle is going to put you in for a treat, half hour of heavy shit that he loves. Hurry up, come on.

0: the Dan Hill Quartet. Love at Last. Jazz Workshop, Stomp Radio. Lucille Gordon back in the studio with me. Doing what we love on a Wednesday night, Thursday morning. Adverts are going to be early. And on the other side of the adverts, Lass is going to go straight through. Hang on in there, people. Don't doze off just yet.
1: 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We will be right back with more unplaylisted music right after this.
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2: 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So don't be square, come and see the Bear.

That's his last tune. Shadows. The genius Lonnie Liston Smith. Such a pleasure to have Les back down here. He's got new music coming out very soon. So I expect you all to support him and go and buy it like you did the last few things. Still unable to get messages on my phone, but thank you all for listening to us both. Last couple from me, and it's time for me to pay my respects to you all.

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Another version of Summertime. The Ohio Players.

It's that time of night, people. Time for us to say our thanks. First of all, I'm sure you'd all like to join me in thanking Lascelle Gordon. Always a pleasure to have an old friend who collects good music back in the studio with me. He'll be back soon, promise you. Got to start off with Mark T and Nikki C. Podcast will be up on Facebook in the morning. Bless you both. In no particular order. Stomps Paul Abbott, Danny Egg and Richardson Iris, Chris Hibbert, Johnny Froggett, Luigi Batera, Rob Free, James Gray, Neil Shepherd, Brother Chris Miller, Stevie Brown, The Pusher Man, Hugh Albert and Jane, Neville Holness, Kevin Elkins, always there, Donna Warren, Mike Mezzatesta, Diamond Star, Dave Copeland, Jim Russell, Rocky Marciano Bryan, Marcus Mook to sing, Stomp's very own Simon Green, Martin Brotherton, Etten Bassarage, Ian Ranyard, Conrad Smith, Danny Love, Lorne Daly, Malcolm Stretch Patrick, Jessica Tex, Perry Lewis, always there, Tom Funk and Ozzy, Dino Flight, Jason Sharp, Terry Hall, my brother Henderson Yearwood, The Equaliser, Pat Royer and Laura Crossley, Robin Chubb, Kieran B, Danny Turner, John O, Tony Herbman, Robert Lockman, Darren Fogle, Wayne James, Wayne Hodges, Carl Workman, Carol Braybrook Taylor, Susie Jazz, James and Thomas, Simon Popey, Lincoln Wood, Nick Peacock, Samir Desai, Francisco Ladero, Lee Charles. Thank you, lurkers out there. Don't be shy, come and join the family. Happy birthday to Joe Jones, Marcus B up there in Birmingham, Ray New, Jenny Browning, Chris Lazari, Mark Gow. Hope I've missed anybody. Thank you all for coming along, sharing the love of good music with us.

0: couple of events. The return of Jessica Groves at Folklore, 186 Hackney Road, London E2, Sunday the 7th of June, from 5 p.m. till 10 p.m. It's free entry before 7 o'clock, and a Harold Melvin after. DJs at Mocha, Dacky, Dominic Hart. It's Nilesh Distinction's birthday party. The boss man, Henderson Yearwood, and myself.
1: Where I was born, everything was dull and
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0: Cosmic Arts, 56 Bogart Street, Brooklyn in New York,
1: in the
0: from 7 p.m. till 11 p.m. $10 on the door. It'll only cost you a fiver. You mentioned Stomp Radio or the Jazz Workshop. That's Sunday, June the 21st, with our brothers Alvaro Jimenez and Keith Red Mosley doing it properly.

Again, thank you all, each and every one of you, wherever you are, whoever you're with. From Lucille Gordon and myself, thanks for coming and sharing the love. Like I say, Lucille's got some new stuff coming out. Share the love and go and buy it. Till next week at 10. Love each other.

The Temptations. Title track from the album, Masterpiece, Motown label. Again, apologies if you've sent me messages. Always appreciate them. Again, from LaSalle and myself. Thank you all.